like the smell of your perfume. I like the taste of your skin. I like the way you stand at your window with the sun shining in. I like your face in the morning.

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3: There you go, Chris.
2: What's up? I just got something on my mind.
3: Well, speak on it, girl.

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You're still young, that's your fault.